the Kiddos Country Home 95Q. It's me, Rachel D, bringing the night shift here on this Thursday evening. Folks, we've made it this far in the week. I think we can last one more day. But first, we gotta get this night shift started. It starts right now with Lauren Elena and All My Exes.

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0: we'll turn this truck around. Here to get our country home, 95Q. Now, you need to turn this day around with a little bit of good news. I've got just the feel-good stories that might lift your spirits. Starting in Oregon, where a woman just reunited with her pet cat 7 months after it vanished on a Texas road trip. Now, this is all thanks to a microchip, a vet, and an online gaming friend who used airline miles to fly the cat back home. Finally, the internet is using its powers for good. In other good news, in Pennsylvania, police rescued 3 baby raccoons in a chimney, which, hands down, will be the cutest video you watch today, and is pretty much the world's cutest emergency call ever. Also, a retired firefighter just flew across the country to watch a college graduation, but it wasn't just for anyone. No, it was for a young woman he helped delivered as a baby 22 years ago. Talk about a full circle moment. If you guys want to check out some more feel-good stories, they're up right now at 95Q on Facebook.
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Bailey Zimmerman with Chevy Silverado, here on Decatur's Country Home, 95Q. We've got a long way to go here on the night shift this evening. And still to come, here comes Shamoozy, Jason Aldean, Kevin Chesney.

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1: Ross, hate how you look. Here on Kidder's Country Home, 95Q. Have y'all ever hated how something looked and you were like, you know what, maybe I'm not going to try it? It's kind of how I'm feeling about these new Krispy Kreme Orange Dreamsicle Donuts. If y'all want to know the full story, keep it right here. Trust me when I say they look rather interesting, but we'll get to that in a minute after Morgan Wallen with I'm the Problem.

0: Beer, Veronica Kidder's Country Home, 95Q. Now, let me just start by saying I am actually a huge fan of all things orange dreamsicle flavored. Like, it's hands down one of the best Alani flavors out there is the Dream Float. But besides the point, Krispy Kreme is now coming out with an orange and cream flavored creamsicle donut. And I don't know if they just wanted to hop on the orange creamsicle bandwagon, but folks, I've never thought of this flavor in a donut form. And honestly, have you ever seen just a bright orange donut? It kind of looks a little off-putting, I'm not going to lie. I might have to try it, though. I'll let you know if I do, but definitely let me know your thoughts on this one. Hit me up right now at 95Q on Facebook.
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1: Chase Matthew with Darland here on Kidder's Country Home 95Q. Got a long way to go here on the night shift. And still to come this hour, Corey Kent, Coe Wetzel, Morgan Wallen, Luke Bryan, Jason Aldean, and Carrie Underwood. All on its way right after Dustin Lynch with Good Girls here on 95Q.

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0: Cody Johnson with the fall here on Kidder's Country Home 95Q. Of the 2026 Academy of Country Music Awards is going down this Sunday. That's right, you can catch it on Prime Video. And right now, there are five records that could be broken this weekend. Those include Chris Stapleton, who could surpass George Strait for most wins for a male artist. Luke Combs could earn the Triple Crown. And Miranda Lambert could extend her Song of the Year record. Also, meanwhile, Lainey Wilson could become the first female to win Entertainer of the Year 3 years running. So, folks, either stick around, find out right here on 95Q, or watch the awards and find out for yourself live when it happens. Either way, we'll have the full recap of the ACM Awards here on 95Q. Stay tuned.
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0: Ella Langley would be her here at Gitter's Country Home 95Q. So apparently, regular roses just weren't country enough, because now you can grow your own Shania Twain roses. That's right, she just released a pink and yellow hybrid tea rose, and part of the proceeds help support food security through her foundation, which is honestly probably one of the coolest things I've actually seen today. But also, with dropping this new line of roses, she dropped a new song called Dirty Rosie, and it'll be on her up-and-coming album, which she says is inspired by her childhood. So technically, your garden can now bloom, sing, and have better hair than you. So you know what? I'm here for this. You guys want to check out the full story? It's up right now at 95Q.
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brunette, here on Kidder's Country Home, 95Q. We're about to enter the final hour here this evening on the night shift. But before we do, we still have Dan and Shay, Jelly Roll, Riley Green, Carrie.

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boys back home here on Kidder's Country Home 95Q. Folks, it's official. We are 8 days out from the first concert at the Devon. And if y'all want to know the pretty awesome stacked country lineup that's coming to the Devon

0: don't we? Here on Kidder's Country Home 95Q. Can y'all believe it? Q Country, we are 8 days away from the start of concert season at the Devon. And y'all already know I couldn't be more excited. But we've got a stacked lineup coming to the Devon this year, including a pretty good lineup of country artists, I would say. Okay, we've got Sarah Evans, Jordan Davis, Brantley Gilbert, Lee Bryce, Craig Campbell, Joe Nichols, Rodney Atkins, and of course, our 95Q Fan Appreciation Concert, which I haven't mentioned, featuring Russell Dickerson. Folks, it's going to be a heck of a summer. I can't wait to get it officially started next week. And well, I can't wait to see y'all there. If you guys want to check out all the concert details, they're up right now at 95Q on Facebook.
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Miranda Lambert going to be part of the 250th celebration of our country coming up on the 4th of July. And she's going to be playing in St. Louis underneath the arch. So is Kenny Chesney and Ludacris. I think they should do like a trio or whatever you call that together. Not a threesome, but you know what I mean.

0: Jason Aldean and Don't Tell on Me, before that Tyler Hubbard. Back then, right now, the British Navy has a problem. Yes, they have uniforms for their female sailors, and they have to redesign them because apparently there's some inappropriately placed buttons which line up at the breast level. So they're spending, I don't know, I think that's kind of stupid. I'm looking at a picture of it, sorry. They're spending $270,000 to redesign the jackets. I could redesign it for like half the price. I really could. It's just a jacket. All you got to do is move some buttons around, change how it lays a little bit. Did you know I can sew? I can. That's a rare fact. You know, I don't talk about it oft, but I can do that.
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Boy, get this. Scientists think a new tectonic plate boundary is forming. Yeah, this is in Africa. They say it could split up the sub-Saharan Africa. Yeah, how about that? Just split it into two. But it's going to take a few million years, so we're probably not going to live to see it. Yeah, so I know. I was kind of hoping to see that because I was like, we need some change around here.

0: tell you what, that guy has got a voice on him. He really does. It's Stephen Wilson Jr. with Gary. Are you familiar with the song Hunger Strike? It was done by Chris Cornell and Eddie Vedder. Basically, they're the singers on the song called Hunger Strike. I'm just here stealing. I forgot the words. But it's a great song. And I heard Stephen Wilson Jr. cover it. Great version of it. Holy cow. That guy's got a heck of a voice on him.
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ACM's coming up this weekend, and that girl leads all the females for nominations. Yeah, she's leads Miranda Lambert, Ella Langley, even Lainey Wilson, who recently got married. So we'll see if she walks away with

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0: Boy, it won't be long till Ella Langley's got the top three spots on the Hot 100 chart, right? Right now, she's got number one and number two. Number one, she's Texas 2, Be Her. And I'm sure that one with Morgan Wallen is steadily climbing up the charts because, you know, they can't do no wrong. Of course, she's up for a whole bunch of awards at the ACM Awards that are happening on Sunday night. Will you be watching it? You know what? Those are like the only awards I watch, the CMAs and the ACMs, the Country Music Awards, because if it's not those, I really don't care what they are. I got to be honest with you.
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Speaking of women, Sports Illustrated revealed their swimsuit cover models. This year we got Hilary Duff. Remember her? Tiffany Haddish and Alex Earle. I don't know who that is. And a model, Nicole Williams English. I don't know who two of them are. No. I know who Tiffany Haddish is. This Alex Earle, I don't know who that is, but I need to Google her some more. Let me just say that. Wow.

So if you were a doctor, when would you retire? I mean, I would probably retire once I made $1 million. I don't know. I don't know how. $1 million really doesn't go that far. Apparently, some doctors are walking away from their practices at age of 48, which is 8 years earlier than before, because they're getting burned out with paperwork and other things like that. I can see that. I can see that. I mean, that's younger than me.

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I say do it, brother. Why not? I mean, you're going to look a lot younger, but why not do it? So Ella Langley has two songs at the top of the Hot 100 chart. Choosing Texas, holding on to the top spot. Well, this song.

0: country, and she knows it. She's got her little Daisy Dukes on, her half-cut shirt, and I love it. There ain't nothing wrong with that. Is there something wrong, though, with guys wearing flippity-flops? A woman on TikTok going viral for literally crying how upset she is to see men wearing flippity-flops. She says, can men please stop wearing flip-flops? It's really gross. Is it gross? I mean, I don't know. I mean, I suppose it could be gross if they don't take care of their feet. This woman's literally crying. I'm looking at Terry Yummy. That's her name. Tara Yummy. Oh, I mean, of course, it's Terry Yummy. And she's got cleavage showing. But I'm not going to wear flip-flop because that would require me to take off my socks. And we all know, Penrod, don't do that. I just refer to myself in the third person.
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So I don't understand this, but big ups for Morgan Wallen. He's setting a new accessibility standard by having a live audio description for a blind attendee at his show tonight. Yeah, I'm not sure exactly what that means. If someone's going to stand there and just narrate everything that's going on, because I mean, I would like that job. I think I could do that job. Do you have to get trained to be a live audio descriptor? Maybe that's not the right word. Probably have to learn the right words for things if I'm going to do the job, I guess. Yeah. Decatur.

Parker and his wife, Haley Ray, have a new baby on the way, and they're trying to come up with a strong male name for the baby. Of course, Major Yancey Tyler McCullum is the first son's name. Major Yancey Tyler. He's got four names, because that's a thing now, I guess. Actually, it kind of is.

0: suppose. I don't know. But they're looking for a name. And they've had a couple little debates on what the name should be. I say if you want a strong name, go with Penrod.
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Chris Young and I'm coming over. My name is Penrod. It's National Chocolate Chip Day. I love me some chocolate chip. That's my favorite cookie. Chocolate chip cookies are my favorite. What's your favorite cookie? Don't matter. It's chocolate.

0: So Amazon is going to start expanding its 30-minute deliveries to a bunch of other cities now. Yeah, this Amazon Now is this ultra-fast service promising deliveries in 30 minutes or less across dozens of cities. They're rolling it out in Austin, Denver, Minneapolis, Phoenix. They're adding Seattle, Dallas, Atlanta, Philly, and a couple other cities. So, and how about that? Prime members pay $3.99 delivery fee, while non-Prime members, of course, they're going to pay a little bit more. But do you really need something in 30 minutes? I mean, unless maybe you dropped a deuce in your britches and you're sitting on the toilet at work and you're like, I could probably have Amazon bring me some new underwear right to the toilet. I would use that, I guess.
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Well, you might want to think twice about going on a cruise ship right now. Yeah, if it's not Disney and their pedophiles filming, but it could be this now, another outbreak of norovirus 2.0. This time around, it was an outbreak on a ship on the southwest of France, according to French health officials. 1,700 tourists and crew members have been confined to the ship. One passenger has passed on. The Ambition, that's the name of the ship, part of the Ambassador Cruise Line, currently docked near Bordeaux. I knew how to say that because I took French in high school. Health authorities are actively trying to seek samples to deal with the problem. So, yeah, let's just not go on cruises right now.

0: That's my favorite song right now. It's Jackson Dean, Make a Liar, Make a Liar Out. I just think the music to it is just like groovy. Like as soon as that doom that starts, I'm like, oh, that's my jam. That's my jam. I don't ever download songs from iTunes. I never do. That's one that I downloaded, and I listened to it over and over and over again. It's rare that I do that because I have so much music at my fingertips. It's rare that I take a song and download it, pay for it, actually. That's the thing. It's rare that I pay for the song.
1: 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All I wanna do is party. And those songs you still love to

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You know, I saw his wife, Brittany, at on a commercial for some Patriot cell service. I forget what the name of it was. I was so taken aback that she was doing the commercial. I can't remember the name of the cellular company it was for, no.

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Ride, ride, ride. If you're going for a ride this weekend through actually Memorial Day, I see a lot of places are doing click it or ticket. Yeah. So make sure you got your seatbelt on if you're going for a ride, ride, ride, because you don't want to get over. There, apparently, there's no excuses. You got to have that license, that seatbelt on, or you're getting a ticket.

0: Well, if you don't like how you look, get some shades, because your future is so bright when you wear shades. And today is Shades Day. Summer right around the corner. Probably going to want to wear some shades. But if you're looking for something to eat today, well, it's National Pizza Party Day. And you don't have to have friends to have a pizza party. You just got to have pizza. And maybe a little bit of music. That'll make it work.
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5: Good morning, I'm Jared White with Ag News Headlines on Brownfield. Illinois Congresswoman Nikki Budzinski says the bipartisan support shown nationwide E15 legislation should carry weight in the Senate.
6: We know that the farm economy is struggling. We know our corn growers are struggling. They need new markets. This should really truly be seen over in the Senate as a win. And so I'm still very hopeful that this is something we can get across the finish line.
5: Ohio farmer Eric Tipton says the added corn demand from E15, if signed into law, could help improve his bottom line.
7: We could potentially eat through our carryover in the first year.
5: Dr. David Anderson with Texas A&M University says the Trump administration's recently floated plan to lower retail prices for beef is flawed.
8: I don't think this would do very much to beef prices at all. We try to lower prices, that's really counterproductive.
5: And the USDA says soybean export sales fell to a marketing year low for the second consecutive week. I'm Jared White for Brownfield.
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1: Well, good Friday morning to you. May the 15th, halfway through the month of May. Good morning to you. It is that time on your Ag Check radio station, Ag Network, to look at the cash grain bids across the Midbelt of Illinois and Indiana. 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

Jason Aldean on 95Q, Decatur's country home. Welcome to Friday. Man, heard a little bit of thunder a few moments ago where we're looking at a chance of showers and thunderstorms. Likely before noon today, you might see a little bit of rain, but looking at sunny, at least partly to mostly sunny this afternoon. High around 74. We do have a chance of rain overnight tonight and tomorrow, but we're going to warm up to 80 by tomorrow. But the big story here, we made it to Friday, y'all. Thanks so much for joining us here on 95Q. Got some new Kane Brown coming up. Jordan Davis right now. Actually, that beer ain't getting any colder. I ain't saying.

0: Hey, it is Q Country Mornings. Good morning to you. Wow, well, it is Friday. I don't know how long the week has taken for you to get here, but I'm glad it's here as we're looking ahead to the weekend, and we're going to take a look at your weekend weather, at least heading into Saturday. Got a little bit of rain looking ahead, but we're not going to let that dampen things, especially when we hold our beer. Let's hold it.
1: Hold my beer.
0: Well, good morning. I got a couple of stories to take with you, then just drop them off in a ditch somewhere. Hey, two guys with knives. Sounds like the worst name of a sitcom ever. Two guys with knives robbed a convenience store near Boston Tuesday this week. And all they wanted was a dollar. Police are actually still looking for them, but they did say if they're caught, they could face serious time for armed robbery, no matter the amount that was stolen. Boy, isn't that something. What are you in prison for? I stole four quarters. That's right. What are you in for? I stole a roll of dimes. Well, I'll be darned. Hey, two guys in Maryland robbed a bar Tuesday night. I guess the Tuesday was the day for thieving. But they didn't realize it was filled with cops for a retirement party. Okay, are you even looking in the parking lot before you rob this place, people? Man, there's a lot of unmarked cars and police cars here. That's odd. Come on, Roy, let's go rob this place. That sounds like a really good thing to do. Yeah, they were arrested immediately. Oh, my gosh. And that is Hold My Beer, 95Q Decatur's country home.
2: This is RJ Crace with your stories now, brought to you by Brentlinger and Earl Funeral Homes. State Senate Democrats have introduced an eight-bill package aimed at regulating AI before the legislative session ends on the 31st. The proposals have to do with issues including chatbot transparency, consumer data protections, AI use in schools, ticket-buying bots, and safeguards for teens interacting with chatbots. Several of the bills have already advanced out of committee with bipartisan support. Cancer care specialists of Illinois, Decatur Memorial, and HSHS St. Mary's are inviting cancer survivors to celebrate National Cancer Survivors Day on the 30th at the Fairview Park Pavilion from 1 to 3. They'll have a barbecue, lunch, live music from Pizzazz, and chances for survivors and caregivers to connect with physicians, healthcare professionals, and volunteers. It's free to attend. In other news, it's Friday. 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
11: Hey, good morning. Welcome to Friday. Might see a little bit of rain if you haven't already this morning. It looks like a pretty good chance of showers, maybe even a thunderstorm. Right now it's 54 in downtown Decatur. But that chance should wrap up by this afternoon. You might see a little bit of sunshine, high 74. Chance for more rain tonight and even tomorrow. But a little warmer tomorrow with a high near 80. 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

0: Mr. Kenny Chesney, keg in the closet. Well, it's Friday. Get that keg out of the closet, would you? Hey, it's 95Q, Decatur's country home. Thanking you for spending some time with us on this Friday morning. I got a couple things I noticed this morning. First off, a homeowner, and this is in the UK. You know, they might act a little different over there. I don't know. But this woman over there, a homeowner, is facing a fine of more than $25,000 if she doesn't remove the 4-foot-tall gorilla statue mounted outside her place. I don't know. I mean, hey, I see all kind of animals in, you know, I mean, I don't know. If that's her land, she wants a gorilla out there. What's wrong with that? 25 grand, though. I thought that was pretty crazy. And speaking of crazy, what do you think about this? In California, they're exploring the idea of high-speed buses that could travel up to 140 miles per hour on its freeways. Is that nuts? I think that's nuts. Man, was that a bus that just went by? I don't know. And tell me if you think I'm crazy. Everybody has these little pet peeves. But there was a bus, kind of like a Greyhound bus, but it wasn't Greyhound, but one of those type of buses, you know, that are a little bit nicer than like school buses and such. You know, it's the kind you rent to go across the country, maybe go to a riverboat or a gambling excursion. This bus was in the left lane, driving about 2, maybe 1 mile an hour under the speed limit for about 30 minutes. And why do I know this? Because A, I'm psychotic, but two, I'm driving to work, and, you know, when it's dark out, I drive close to the speed limit. I don't need to get pulled over. And so I had to end up passing this bus on the right side. So left laners, what we call them. But this bus, and I could see them in my rearview mirror for a distance for almost half an hour, 20 minutes to half an hour. Left laners. We got to do something about that. So one going 140 miles an hour, but there's one here in the area going about 68. Nonstop in the left lane. Way to go.
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3: 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Well, good morning. 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Thanks to Farm Credit Illinois, you know, it's been a week of good news, at least out of Washington, for farmers, and including from China. Well, as of Wednesday, the U.S. House passed the legislation authorizing the sale of E15 gasoline year-round. Faith Parham, who is an economist out in Washington, D.C., with the American Farm Bureau Federation, she says that she is cautiously, and we should be cautiously optimistic.
4: The House has passed year-round E15, so this is the first step in getting this fully out of the door, but we'll see what the Senate has to do, and then, of course, the President will still have to sign the bill, but it's a meaningful first step here.
3: Yeah, absolutely, and she went on to say that much of the work remains to be done to get E15 permanently authorized.
4: Next, the bill will head over to the Senate side. The Senate will have to come up with their version of the bill. We'll see what they come up with, and then they'll put the two versions together. It'll be signed into law by the president, and then we can have year-round E15.
3: Yep, absolutely. Meanwhile, there's a lot of good news for farmers and ranchers on the biofuels front anyway.
4: The EPA has finalized their renewable fuel standards for the upcoming years for 2026 and 2027. And so that'll be great for farmers. It's going to be some of the highest renewable volume obligations that we've ever seen under the program. So that'll have steady demand for our conventional fuels like ethanol and really increase some of those demands like biofuels.
3: Yep, absolutely. Well, you can learn more about a lot of the biofuels by going to different websites in regards to the biofuel industry and year-round ethanol. And, you know, it's amazing to me that there's an awful lot of debate. The E15 is good for the environment. It's also good for the gas pump for the consumers. It's also good for agriculture in that the renewable, say again, renewable source for the alcohol of ethanol into our gasoline saves money at the pump, saves the environment. Why are we debating it? Well, we know. Big oil. Well, folks, thank you so much for joining us here on your Ag Check radio station network. I'm Gail Cunningham, your farm director, and it's always a pleasure to have you on board with us. A special thanks goes to Farm Credit Illinois for providing this program on this Friday. Good morning to you.
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95Q. Good morning to you. How you doing? Boy, great song there by Luke Combs. My name's Kevin, and there's a couple things going on this weekend we want to tell you about happening around the Decatur area. Well, the NCAA D3 baseball tournament's happening. The tournament starts today at 11. Now, Milliken's going to face Wisconsin 2:30. 14 double elimination. Now, there's games tomorrow, 11, 2:30, and 6. Championship game will be held Sunday at 11. With an if necessary game to immediately follow that. So, and speaking of Milliken, it's kind of a Milliken weekend with all kind of stuff going on. The life and times of James Milliken step into kind of the story of Decatur, where history still lives in honor of historic preservation, I should say, week. The Lincoln Square Theater invites you by for an open house, 11 to 1 tomorrow. You can walk through and you'll be talking some architecture, some great stories, and the spirit of the theater. Once again, the doors open at 1 after that for a feature presentation. Yeah, I can. I did not get on the Reading Railroad today. I fell off the caboose. Was really drunk off Jim Beam. 2 o'clock.

0: o'clock, though, the original Big Blue, The Life and Times of James Milliken. And I know I've been talking about this throughout the week, but it's a way to help out the folks stay cool this summer. Well, I think what's going to be going on today, 9 to 1, Walmart North. If you can drop off a boxed fan, brand new one, to help out some folks this summer, or even a monetary donation, that's going to be going on today. So we'd love for you to see you there. 9 to 1, Walmart North. And then it's going to be Scoville Park West Activity Center after that. So if you miss out on the giving today, you can do so there. Those are just a few things going on around your neck of the woods on this Friday. Good morning.
1: Hopefully, good morning to you folks, and thanks a lot for joining us here on your Ag Check radio station, Ag Network. Once again, I'm Gail Cunningham, your farm director, and it's been kind of a exciting at least a couple of days with the president in Beijing, with the farmers actually being noted and the farm economy noted as well, and the importance of agriculture to trade with China and with other countries as well. Unusual to have that. Well, it's time that we look back at the Chicago Board of Trade as they continue to trade electronically in the overnight trade. We're going to have to understand a little bit about how we got to where we are. Mama said that there's going to be days like this. That was yesterday. The ag markets not only corrected, they sold off terribly hard, with most of the least advance because China's lack of really any definite commitment of trade. There was a big sale in the biscuit break yesterday, but there was still some big questions out there about whether or not the markets are waiting in with bated breath for news and headlines coming out of the U.S.-China summit, which began in earnest overnight. And kind of fortunately for the grains, there was not very many headlines forthcoming until after the meeting between Xi and Trump. If it's an upswing that China exports, the primary thesis behind probing of the corn long and a lot of the trades now looking to see if it will be corrected or not. I would say yesterday was a big correction. Yes, and a lot of traders are agreeing with that statement. Matter of fact, it came from one of the traders I watched through the overnight. With that being said, let's go ahead and take a look at the numbers directly from the Chicago Board of Trade, as they are now continuing to trade electronically in the overnight markets. A little mixed right now. Corn and wheat better. Corn July and the July contract up 1.5, currently traded 469. December corn up 1.5 at 492.75. And January corn up 1.75, trading now in the overnight at 506.5. After the big sell-off yesterday, a little bit weaker yet into the soybeans. July soybeans down 1.75 at 11.90.75. New crop November soybeans down 2.5 at 11.81. And January soybeans down 2.5, now trading 11.93. New crop July wheat is up a little bit through the overnight, up 1, now trading at 6.59. The outside markets are just still correcting from yesterday as well. The Dow Jones through the overnight is 300 to 400 lower. Right now it's 330 points lower, trading at 49,824. The crude oil is up $3.55 a barrel at 104.70. And that's a look at the overnight. Good morning.
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0: Hey, welcome to Friday, everybody. Thanks for making a little stop here with us. Appreciate that as we're looking at about 54. A little bit of rain coming down right now in downtown Decatur. Expect a chance for more showers, maybe even a thunderstorm. And the rest of the day might see a little bit of sunshine this afternoon, high 74. We do have a chance of showers and thunderstorms overnight and even tomorrow. And your low 63 overnight, high close to 80. tomorrow. 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

0: 95Q, Decatur's country home. Well, it's Friday in with a little bit of rain right now in downtown Decatur, but we're almost to the weekend. I got details coming up how you can be a part of the Indianapolis 500. That's right around the corner.
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0: country mornings. I'm sorry, I'm stuttering a little bit. I'm glad it's Friday. I don't know about you. Riley Green right now.
1: I'm a redneck, 'cause I drink beer and I dip skull. Guess I'm a rambler.

95Q, Decatur's country home, Morgan Wallen, featuring Post Malone. How you doing? Having trouble talking today. You ever go to work and you're just off a little bit? That's kind of how things are rolling for me today. I had, that was about 2 weeks ago, I had to have a tooth pulled. I had a crown that was pretty much ready to fall out because the tooth underneath it was split all the way down. Yeah, it's painful as it sounds. Had to get it pulled. So I'm going to get the stitches taken out today. So I've been talking with stitches for a couple of weeks, and I'm ready to get them out. So I'm using that as an excuse. And the fact I'm wearing two different shoes, and I've been drinking since 6 a.m. So those are my excuses for the day. But there's no excuse not to be a part of, oh yeah, the Indianapolis 500. It's coming up May 24th. I want to give a big shout out to Woods Basement Systems. Because of them, there's a slew of 95Q listeners checking out some qualifying action this weekend in Indy. A ton of winners have been notified. Congratulations. But you're still in the running for the big race, Indy 500, May 24th. Paired tickets. We're going to draw those next week. You have a chance to get involved, even if you did qualify for the qualifying weekend. 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And who knows, you might be at the Indy 500. Like a-

0: right, good morning, 95Q, Decatur's country home, hitting up the back road, heading into the weekend. Welcome to Friday. It is May 15th. I had to double check that. That's how my day's going. Yes, it is May 15th. Hey, it is Straw Hat Day. Maybe get yourself a corn cob pipe, put on your straw hat, get on your lawnmower, and just tool on to work. Do it that way. Hey, bring flowers to someone day. International Day of Families. And Excuses Day. What's your excuse today? I have none. I'm sorry. Hey, tonight's Mega Millions, around 251 million. Tomorrow night's Powerball, around 86 mil. And did you know single women are buying homes at twice the rate of single men? Ladies, getting it done. And raising a kid in America now costs more than $300,000 on average over 18 years. Hey, thinking about having kids? Well, being a father of two boys, I never did really look at the cost of it. You know, being a parent was probably the best gift I've ever had. So don't really put a price tag on it. You know, raise that family. Do it right. Hey, the U.S. is ranked 18th in the new U.S. News and World Report for best countries. 18th. Switzerland, Denmark, and Sweden are 1, 2, and 3. Now, as far as health care, we didn't even top the top 25. 33rd as far as health care. Iceland was topping that list. Now, the U.S. was number one, though, for culture and second for economic development. And experts say the recesses have been shrinking over the years, and that's worsening children's health. They say kids should get a minimum of 20 minutes of recess every day and multiple breaks. Man, I don't know about you, and maybe I'm showing my age. I loved recess, man. Remember kickball? Man, those were good times. You know, being on that rusty monkey bars and then that merry-go-round that's been there since World War I. Those were our recesses. Yeah. Hey, that's a little back row buzz for you this Friday, May 15th.
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0: Welcome to Friday. Hey, the weekend's almost here. Thanks for hanging out. We're looking at 53. A little bit of rain in downtown Decatur, and we do have a chance of rain first part of your day. We should see a little bit of sun this afternoon. Chance of rain tonight, overnight, and tomorrow. 63, your low tonight. And we should see a high up to 80 by tomorrow. 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

0: Hey, it's 95Q, Decatur's country home, Sam Hunt, and we got some stories for you. Yeah, a few things from Nashville.
1: It's the nitty gritty from Music City.
0: All right, we got a few, as I mentioned, some stories. My name is Kevin, by the way. Thank you so much for hanging out with me this morning. Lainey Wilson, this, I don't know if you heard about this, but I saw this yesterday afternoon. I'm like, okay, well, congratulations. Lainey Wilson and Devlin Duck Hodges got married last Sunday at the Ruskin in Tennessee. It's a really cool cave. Her famous guests include Ella Langley was there, Jelly Roll, Luke Bryan, and Miranda Lambert. Evidently, they kept that on the pretty good down low. So congratulations to Lainey. Eric Church delivered his, the commencement speech, rather, address at the University of North Carolina. He compared his guitar strings to pillars in life, and he went on to play Carolina. And Jordan Davis is open to the idea of shaving his beard someday, but he thinks it would terrify his family, so he hasn't done it yet. Ella Langley, speaking of, shared an empowering message to women. She said, quote, tough girls don't have to say they're tough. I'd agree with that. And, of course, a big weekend with the 61st Academy of Country Music Awards. The ceremony scheduled for this Sunday at the MGM Grand Garden Arena in Las Vegas. Presenters will be Keith Urban, Shaboozy, Ashley McBride, and more. Shania Twain will be your host for the ceremony. Ton of performances lined up. Blake Shelton, Dan and Shay, Ella Langley, Jordan Davis, Lainey Wilson, Leanne Womack, Casey Musgraves, Little Big Town, Miranda Lambert, and more. Now, Megan Maroney lead. She leads with 9 nominations, while Lambert follows with 8. Langley and Wilson each received 7 nominations. Sunday, 7 o'clock on Prime Video if you want to check it out. We'll give you the full roundup, what went down and everything Monday morning. And that is the nitty gritty from the Music City.
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3: This is RJ Crace with your stories now, brought to you by Brentlinger and Earl Funeral Homes. State Senate Democrats have introduced an 8-bill package aimed at regulating AI before the legislative session ends on the 31st. The proposals have to do with issues including chatbot transparency, consumer data protections, AI use in schools, ticket buying bots, and safeguards for teens interacting with chatbots. Several of the bills have already advanced out of committee with bipartisan support. Cancer care specialists of Illinois, Decatur Memorial, and HSHS St. Mary's are inviting cancer survivors to celebrate National Cancer Survivors Day on the 30th at the Fairview Park Pavilion from 1 to 3. They'll have a barbecue lunch, live music from Pizzazz, and chances for survivors and caregivers to connect with physicians, healthcare professionals, and volunteers. It's free to attend. In other news, it's Friday. 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

0: Jordan Davis. It is 95Q, Decatur's country home. Welcome to Friday. We'll take a look at your weather. A little bit of rain in the forecast for the next couple of days, but we'll go over that in just a little bit. But to appropriately head into the weekend, we must point out some weirdness in the world. It is our job to do so. Just like this 20-year-old guy from North Carolina tried to run from the cops last Wednesday by... Well, he jumped in the ocean and swam nearly a mile out to sea. He thought for sure this is the way to get away from law enforcement. The thing was, he had to be rescued because a shark started to stalk him in the waters. Yeah. All right, wait a minute. That's okay. Jail seems all right now. I'm all right. Come pick me up. I'm over here. Hey, a woman in Canada got into a crash Tuesday this week because she was distracted rummaging around in her car to find a distracted driving ticket she had received 11 minutes earlier. She was charged with careless driving the second go around. Just racking them up right there. And you need a lot of extra energy for this, I guess. A woman is in custody after deputies say she stole a Red Bull box truck in Tampa and led law enforcement on a multi-county pursuit. The police noted she was wearing Crocs. I don't know why that was a... But I guarantee these Crocs had wings. These Crocs had wings. A little Red Bull flying going on there. But that's your weird news, folks. Watch out if you're driving fast with Crocs on. And it happens to be a Red Bull truck. Just reevaluate.
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0: Well, good morning to you. Looks like we're at about 53 right now. Had a little rain. Some showers already happening this morning. And there is a chance of some more rain throughout your, at least the first part of your day. Otherwise, we'll see a little bit of sunshine, high 74. Chance of rain tonight and even tomorrow, high near 80 tomorrow. Going to warm up just a little bit in your weather. 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

0: It is 95Q, Decatur's Country Station. Time for your 10 After Laughter. And a pretty handy pool item is what's going to be discussed here with comedian John Oliver.
1: I have been to your malls. They are cathedrals to boot. I was at a mall in Connecticut and I saw an item in a shop window which stopped me dead in my tracks. And I mean that, I was moving, I saw this item, and all of a sudden, I wasn't moving anymore. It was, and I promise you this is true, an inflatable barbecue. Now, we should take a moment together to let the gravity of that sink in. An inflatable barbecue. It was a full functioning barbecue with inflatable material around the outside of it so that you, like the man on the front of the box, could cook while swimming. Is there any greater example of what it is to live in the freest nation on earth than that?
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0: Decatur's Country Home 95Q. Kevin Lambert here, and I want to give a big shout out to nurses everywhere, specifically St. Mary's Hospital, as they celebrated National Nurses Week by recognizing nurses and healthcare staff for their dedication to patient care and excellence in the nursing profession. 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Congrats. And if you want to check out all the names and the award winners, just head over to nowdecatur.com. 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
15: Looks like maybe some showers and thunderstorms the first part of your day today, at least before noon. Then we're going to see mostly sunny skies. We're supposed to anyway, this afternoon. High around 74, low 63 tonight with a slight chance of some more rain. And we do have a chance of showers and thunderstorms tomorrow. Partly sunny and a little warmer with high near 80. 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
1: 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What you got in there, good to eat?
2: It's time to talk a little food on this Friday, 95Q Decatur's Country Home. It's Chocolate Chip Day. Did you know on this day, in 1940, McDonald's opened its very first restaurant in San Bernardino, California? All right, Applebee's, they've launched a $15.99 all-you-can-eat deal for a limited time. We're talking boneless wings, riblets, double crunch shrimp, classic fries and coleslaw, and six different sauces to choose from. Hey, a dude in Florida accidentally drove into the back of a police vehicle. I'm sure the first thing you think of, well, he was drinking. No, the accident occurred because the man was eating a bowl of cereal. Yep, cereal when it happened. And a company developed a special high-tech spoon which will automatically switch your phone to silent while you eat. It'll be available online today, actually, starting at just $4.90 while supplies last. There you go. That's your food for thought. 95Q.
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1: This is RJ Crace with your stories now, brought to you by Brentley and Earl Funeral Homes. State Senate Democrats have introduced an 8-bill package aimed at regulating AI before the legislative session ends on the 31st. The proposals have to do with issues including chatbot transparency, consumer data protections, AI use in schools, ticket buying bots, and safeguards for teens interacting with chatbots. Several of the bills have already advanced out of committee with bipartisan support. Cancer care specialists of Illinois, Decatur Memorial, and HSHS St. Mary's are inviting cancer survivors to celebrate National Cancer Survivors Day on the 30th at the Fairview Park Pavilion from 1 to 3. They'll have a barbecue lunch, live music from Pizzazz, and chances for survivors and caregivers to connect with physicians, healthcare professionals, and volunteers. It's free to attend. In other news, it's Friday. 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

Good morning, 95Q Decatur's Country Home Friday. We made it. It's almost the weekend. Kevin here, and I got a feel-good story to take with you today. Earl Hadle is the name of this 59-year-old. He successfully proposed to his girlfriend using his stroke-affected hand after months of targeted occupational therapy. This is a sweet story. Following an August car accident that caused his stroke, Hadle began working with therapist Amanda Cable at the Claiborne Assisted Living Facility, and this was in Baton Rouge, Louisiana. Now, in February, he revealed his secret mission to propose to Rachel Dingle, a high school acquaintance whom he reconnected with a year earlier. Cable helped him practice kneeling and holding a ring box using his affected hand from the stroke. Rachel, you've done so much for me and you've brought me back to life. I want to take care of you for the rest of my life. He said, I love you. Will you marry me? Now, Hadle's prepared speech read on April 11th. He successfully proposed near a downtown New Orleans love sign, which made it even better. She was certainly surprised, and she wasn't expecting it, obviously, Hadle recalled. But the couple planned to marry in January. So a really sweet story. And I got to tell you, having a major stroke like that and coming back for one goal, and that's to propose to the lady of his dreams. That's awesome. So take that feel-good story with you today. We do it around this time every weekday. And it's right here on 95Q, Decatur's Country Home.

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1: Well, good Friday morning, folks, on this May the 15th morning. It is time for the Opening Mic Report with a special thanks to Hettinger Precision Ag and proud supporter of Central Illinois and Indiana ag communities. Thanks to Hettinger Precision Ag. We'll take a look at the opening numbers from the Chicago Board of Trade on this Friday morning. The markets continue to correct lower as President Trump flies home from Beijing. The trip mostly provided a confirmation of previously announced deals in the ag space anyway. It's interesting to see in interviews with President Trump that he actually mentioned ag and farmers. Well, no fresh headlines to trade as funds sold back previously held long positions. We knew that was coming sometime. Oil prices firmed, and in early trade this morning, the USDA did announce a flash sale during the biscuit break, a soybean meal, this time, to Italy, 155 metric tons of meal. The seven-day precip map offers some heavy rains in parts of Iowa, Minnesota, Wisconsin, Texas, Arkansas. Severe storms are expected in the plains on Sunday. Well, even with the recent pullback, the three key questions to help answer the hard question, should I be selling bushels? That's what a lot of the traders are talking about this morning. Let's go ahead and take a look then at the numbers from the opening market report, thanks to Hettinger Precision Ag. July corn down 7.5 at 460. December corn down 6.5, trading at 484.75 at the opening whistle. January corn down 6 at 498.75. July soybeans down 5.25 and opening the gate at 1187 even. November new crop soybeans down 6 cents, trading now at 7 cents off of the low from last night at 1177.5. January soybeans down 6.25 at 1189.25. The new crop July wheat contracts sold off tremendously. They some wet weather out in the plains. Down 15.75 at 642.25. July meal up $8 a ton at 340.50. July soybean oil down 10 cents a pound at 73.55. In the livestock industry, live cattle in the June opened the gate up 27.5 cents at 253.07. June feeders at the feeder cattle industry down 65 cents at 350.37. And June lean hogs opened the gate this morning down $1.12 at 99.75. The Dow Jones down 451 points at 49,696. The dollar is up 38.78. Crude oil up $2.65 a barrel at 103.80. That is your opening market report, thanks to Hettinger Precision Ag. Good morning.
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0: 95. Q, have you heard about what Dunkin' Donuts, I guess they're called Dunkin' now. Dunkin's rolling out its viral 48-ounce coffee buckets to participating locations nationwide. This is coming up on the 22nd this month. And it was a limited February test launch. Generated millions of views across TikTok and Instagram, so they're making it happen. A 48-ounce coffee bucket at Dunkin'. It's coming out May 22nd, and to give you an idea how big it is, I grew up in a small town in Missouri. It's bigger than the water tank we had in the town. So check it out at Dunkin's coming up soon. Wow, that's a bucket right there, and it is 95Q.
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0: Looks like maybe some showers and thunderstorms the first part of your day today, at least before noon. Then we're going to see mostly sunny skies. We're supposed to anyway, this afternoon. High around 74, low 63 tonight with a slight chance of some more rain. And we do have a chance of showers and thunderstorms tomorrow. Partly sunny and a little warmer with high near 80. 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
7: Time for some Did You Know heading into the weekend, but get this, it's an all bacon edition for this Friday. Things you didn't know about bacon. Did you know more than 2 billion pounds of bacon is produced in the U.S. each year? Did you know bacon is one of the oldest processed meats in history? The Chinese began salting pork bellies as early as 1500 BC. One 200-pound pig will produce about 20 pounds of bacon. And did you know to bring home the bacon? That saying comes from the ancient sport of catching a greased pig at country fairs. The winner kept the pig and brought home the bacon. That's where it all started. So now I'm hungry for bacon, and that is Did You Know Bacon Edition. So a few bacon bits for you there. Yeah, 95Q.
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Hey, a longtime nurse fulfilled a long, long, lifelong dream by graduating from medical school at the age of 72, becoming the oldest graduate in her school's history. Her name is Dawn Zidgist-Kraft, and she decided it was now or never. After her husband survived a brain hemorrage, she's now 73 and, get this, set to begin her residency in Michigan. She says working in medicine makes her feel fully active. You go, Dawn. That is awesome. The moral of that story, it is never too late to follow your passion. It is 95Q, Decatur's Country Home.

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3: 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Environmental advocates are urging state lawmakers to pass the Power Act, saying stronger regulations are needed as new data center projects continue expanding across the state. Supporters are calling for more transparency about data centers, water and energy use, public hearings on proposed developments, and environmental impact reporting. Advocates are also criticizing what they describe as a lack of engagement from the governor's office on the issue. While lawmakers from both parties have expressed interest in regulating data centers, negotiations are ongoing in the bill has not received a formal vote. HSHS St. Mary's celebrated National Nurses Week by recognizing nurses and healthcare staff for their dedication to patient care and excellence in the nursing profession. The hospital announced their Nursing Exemplar Awards, honoring individuals who demonstrated leadership, education, mentorship, and exceptional bedside care. For a full list of winners, go to our website, nowdecatur.com.
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6: Good morning, folks. 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On this May the 15th, on this Friday morning, it's time to take another look, an update of the Chicago Board of Trade numbers. And July corn is down 10 cents at 457.5. Remember, don't shoot the messenger. December new crop corn down 8.75 at 482.5. January corn down 8.25 at 496.5. Soybeans double digits lower, down 12 cents in the July contract, trading out 11.80.5. New crop November soybeans down 10.5 at 11.73. January soybeans down 10.5 at 11.85. The new crop July wheat contracts down 20.5 cents at 637.5. July meal up $5.30 a ton at 338 even. July oil in the soybean complex down 12 cents a pound at 73.54. June live cattle up $1.40 at 253.45 now. August live cattle up $1.77 at 239.85. June feeder cattle up $4.40 at 352.87. August feeder cattle, the front month coming, up $3.70 at active trade at 361.70. June lean hogs down 55 cents at 98.97. July lean hogs down 70 cents at 103.85. The Dow Jones down 367 points currently, trading at 49,790. The dollar is up 37.78. Crude oil is up $2.90 up a barrel, trading at 104.02. 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Silver down $7 an ounce at $77.57. That's your market update during the mid-morning on your Ag Check radio station.
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0: Decatur's Country Home, 95Q, some Prince Jansen there. We finally made it to Friday. Yeah, it's been wet this morning, but hey, it's still Friday. Coming up, Honeybee, song you still love to hear from Blake Shelton. Morgan Wallen's Don't We, and also Jason Aldean. Have a little whiskey drink. And we'll check the rest of the forecast. When the rain going to stop? We'll find out.
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2: This is R.J. Crace with your stories now, brought to you by Brentlinger and Earl Funeral Homes. State Senate Democrats have introduced an eight-bill package aimed at regulating AI before the legislative session ends on the 31st. The proposals have to do with issues including chatbot transparency, consumer data protections, AI use in schools, ticket-buying bots, and safeguards for teens interacting with chatbots. Several of the bills have already advanced out of committee with bipartisan support. Cancer care specialists of Illinois, Decatur Memorial, and HSHS St. Mary's are inviting cancer survivors to celebrate National Cancer Survivors Day on the 30th at the Fairview Park Pavilion from 1 to 3. They'll have a barbecue lunch, live music from Pizzazz, and chances for survivors and caregivers to connect with physicians, healthcare professionals, and volunteers. It's free to attend. In other news, it's Friday. 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
0: 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Well, the rain's going to end this morning. We're going to have some sun by the afternoon, we hope. High of 76. And then tonight, partly cloudy, low 63. Tomorrow, Scattered thunderstorms in the morning, cloudy skies, gusty winds, small hail possible. Yay. High of 82 tomorrow.

0: Decatur's Country Home 95Q. Well, the big news out of Nashville yesterday, somebody got hitched. Lainey Wilson. It's actually Sunday, but she released the information yesterday, give them some privacy. It was a cave wedding outside of a cave and then the reception inside of it. Really cool pictures if you get Lainey Wilson's Facebook page. Congrats to her and her duck. Yep, that's his name, his nickname, Devlin Duck Hodges, who played for the Steelers for a couple of years. Congratulations, Duck and Lainey. And Hippie Mae, too, her dog, was in the wedding. That was pretty cool. Shaboozy, Chris Lane's got a big, big plans. Song you still love to hear. And also, I'm an Ella fella. Oh, yeah, Ella Langley's coming up with Be Her next.
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11: 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Rain's going to end this morning, then we're going to have some breaks of sun by the afternoon, they say. High 76, partly cloudy tonight, low 63. Tomorrow, scattered thunderstorms in the morning, just like today. Then cloudy skies, gusty winds, small hail possible. High 82.
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0: Well, I'm not a kid. Decatur's Country Home. The 95Q, that's Kid Myself from John Morgan. I was a kid 40-some years ago, just like when we were born in the 76 year for 95Q, celebrating 50 years with you. Thanks, Q Country. Alexandra Kay, she's an Illinoisan from Waterloo. Her Straight for the Heart coming up. Also, Jason Aldean, Morgan Wallen, and let's go down the forecast in a moment, shall we?
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5: This is RJ Crace with your stories now, brought to you by Brintlinger and Earl Funeral Homes. Illinois State Police have released video from an April 22nd officer-involved shooting in Decatur involving 54-year-old Michael Bulliard. Police say he pointed a crossbow at officers. Investigators say DPD officers shot Bulliard after he allegedly threatened them inside a building on East William Street. The Macon County State's Attorney's Office has determined the officers were justified in using deadly force. Bulliard survived and is facing multiple felony charges. History of the Heartland is inviting the public to explore Decatur's history during the 7th Annual Historic Preservation Week showcase tomorrow. They'll have open houses, tours, museum exhibits, and presentations at historic sites across the city. 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Free trolley rides will connect downtown locations. Organizers say the event celebrates the people, places, and stories that have shaped Decatur and Macon County. 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
0: 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The rain will end this morning, some sun maybe by the afternoon. I-76 for your Friday. Yay. Partly cloudy tonight, low 63. Tomorrow, scattered thunderstorms in the morning, then cloudy skies later. Gusty winds, small hail possible, high of 82 for your Saturday.

Decatur's Country Home 95Q. She's nicknamed the Coffee Girl, Alexandra Kay. She's even got merch to prove it. Straight for the heart.

0: Decatur's Country Home 95Q. She was discovered the way a lot of folks are these days, TikTok and the internet, all that stuff. The coffee girl, because she would be making a coffee while she'd sing along to some classic like 90s country, Tim McGraw, Randy Travis, whatever she could come up with that morning. And she's from Illinois, so that makes it cool for us. Only about an hour and a half or so away from Waterloo. I'd like to go there. The coffee girl shop she has, her dad runs it. The problem is I'm not a coffee guy. I've never drank coffee in my life, and I don't want to, but she got some good merch there. Yeah, that's what I'm talking about. Coming up, Lauren Elena, Chase Matthew, All My Exes, Luke Combs, also Lee Bryce will be at the Devon this summer. Can't wait for that. He's got a lot of good songs like Rumor. It's coming up next.
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12: 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Rain, wind this morning, sun by the afternoon, high 76. Partly cloudy this evening, low 63. Now tomorrow, Saturday, scattered thunderstorms maybe in the morning, then cloudy skies later. Could see some gusty winds and small hail in there, too. Oh, hail. 82 for tomorrow.
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Decatur's Country Home 95Q, former Cincinnati Bengal. Yeah, he played football. Mike Reed. He's going out to Mike that used to work here. I can still make shine. That's a good one. 90s High Noon Saloon. Or tell

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0: Gators Country Home, 95Q, 90s High Noon Saloon, Colin Baton Rouge, Garth Brooks. We're kind of keeping it upbeat today. It's Friday. The sun's finally poked out. Got summer's coming since the warm weather. Next week is going to be like 90. Can you believe that? All of a sudden. Well, Flint Black, he's come up with that tune. I also got a legacy song from the 80s. I'm going to give you one clue, and it's going to be an easy one. Bo Cephas. There you go. Also, I've got Watermelon Crawl. And anything you can come up with, request at 217-423-9595. You can text. You can call. Just say where you're at. Give me a ballpark. Say, I like Reba. I'll pick something for you if you don't know. There's too many to mention. You know, so many 90 songs. But anyway, another way to reach me, Scott Chapman at CIMG.media. 24/7 email. We'll be right back in just a moment and check the weather, too.
1: This is RJ Crace with your stories now, brought to you by Brintley and Earl Funeral Homes. Environmental advocates are urging state lawmakers to pass the Power Act, saying stronger regulations are needed as new data center projects continue expanding across the state. Supporters are calling for more transparency about data centers, water and energy use, public hearings on proposed developments, and environmental impact reporting. Advocates are also criticizing what they describe as a lack of engagement from the governor's office on the issue. While lawmakers from both parties have expressed interest in regulating data centers, negotiations are ongoing in the bill has not received a formal vote. HSHS St. Mary's celebrated National Nurses Week by recognizing nurses and healthcare staff for their dedication to patient care and excellence in the nursing profession. The hospital announced their Nursing Exemplar Awards, honoring individuals who demonstrated leadership, education, mentorship, and exceptional bedside care. For a full list of winners, go to our website, nowdecatur.com.
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0: 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Now it's sunshine, up to 76 today. Partly cloudy tonight, low 63. Tomorrow, Saturday, some scattered thunderstorms possible in the morning and cloudy, gusty winds and small hail possible, high of 82. Right now, 67, sixth floor of the Milliken Building. In the studios here, 95Q in the 90s High Noon Saloon. Summer's coming in more ways than one. Clint Black, let's go.

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feet are all gushy. I did the watermelon crawl. So did you. Decatur's Country Home. 95Q, 90s High Noon Saloon. But this is the legacy song going back to 84. We were 8 years old. We're celebrating 50 years with you, Q Country, and we thank you. Yeah, it's none other than Hank Williams Jr. The irony is, all my friends have settled down, but came out before this song. But it's all my rowdy friends are coming over tonight. They're coming to the 90s. High Noon Saloon with me, Scott, and you. Crank it up. Decatur's Country Home. 90.

0: That's right. And my address is... I ain't going to tell you that. Decatur's Country Home, 95Q, the legacy song from 1984. 95Q was 8 years old. We were in, like, third grade, something like that. Bo Cephas, all my rowdy friends are coming over tonight. I'm going to do a little synopsis. If you pull up that video on YouTube, you'll see George Jones driving a riding mower. That's an inside joke. Willie and Waylon playing poker. Little Jimmy Dickens and Paul Williams carrying a keg of beer, which is hilarious because they're both were about 4 foot tall. You also got Cheech and Chong, hey man, stumbling out of a smoke-filled limousine. William Lee Golden, he was in it as well, of the Oak Ridge Boys hitchhiking. Dwayne Allen, Oak Ridge Boys chauffeur, and George Thorogood entertaining other celebrities like Mel Tillis, Bobby Bear holding up a whiskey bottle. Grandpa Jones, Chris Christopherson, easy for me to say. Porter Wagner, and I'm all out of kilt. But anyway, they're all in that video. Hilarious. Coming up, I got a song by request, which you can do 217-423-9595 for Ashley and Decatur. Some Brooks and Dunn, Brand New Man is on the way. Whatever you can come up with as well. And you can email me to scottchapman@cimg.media. Beautiful day now out there. 90s High Noon Saloon. We'll be right back, I think.
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for Ashley and Decatur's, the 90s High Noon Saloon, Decatur's Country Home, 95Q. Next week, giving you a heads up, we're doing all Devon artists of the 90s that have played in the past. We're going to have General Manager Dustin Bradshaw in the studio, too. The next Wednesday's High Noon Saloon. Yeah. Jody Messina, she's been there.

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14: 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Turned into a nice day after the rain this morning. Some sun, 76 today. Partly cloudy tonight, low 63. Tomorrow, Saturday, starts off a little wet, scattered showers, thunderstorms early in the morning, and cloudy. Could see some gusty winds and small hail and all that as well. High of 82, though, tomorrow.
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0: Decatur's Country Home, 95Q. A lot of his songs inspired by his wife, Nicole, and rightly so. Luke Combs, Be By You, his latest. Well, Luke Bryan's on the way with his new one, Country Inch. He knows it. Also, Brad Paisley and Carrie Underwood are just going to kill a song, Remind Me, that you still love to hear. Also, Dylan Scott is going to be in Fairbury Speedway August the 8th, dancing on the dirt. Well, the stage isn't going to be dirty, but you might be standing in it if you get up close to see Dylan. We'll be right back to check the forecast next.
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5: 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State Senate Democrats have introduced an eight-bill package aimed at regulating AI before the legislative session ends on the 31st. The proposals have to do with issues including chatbot transparency, consumer data protections, AI use in schools, ticket buying bots, and safeguards for teens interacting with chatbots. Several of the bills have already advanced out of committee with bipartisan support. Cancer care specialists of Illinois, Decatur Memorial, and HSHS St. Mary's are inviting cancer survivors to celebrate National Cancer Survivors Day on the 30th at the Fairview Park Pavilion from 1 to 3. They'll have a barbecue, lunch, live music from Pizzazz, and chances for survivors and caregivers to connect with physicians, healthcare professionals, and volunteers. 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
0: 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Sunshine, 76 today. Partly cloudy tonight, low 63. And tomorrow, Saturday, starts out with scattered thunderstorms in the morning. Cloudy by the afternoon. And watch out for gusty winds and small hail in the morning, too. High of 82, though.

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It's a song you still love to hear. Carrie Underwood with Brad Paisley. Sounds so good together. Remind me. Now, brand new stuff from Luke Bryan. Country. And she knows it.

0: 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And she knows it from Luke Bryan, his very latest. Well, we got girl power next. It just worked out that way. We got cowgirl, Parmalee. We got a guy with a girl, Blake Shelton. And loneliest girl, brand new song from Casey Musgraves. I haven't heard from her in a while. That'll be fun. We'll be right back. Hang with me.
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3: Well, good afternoon, folks, on this May the 15th on a Friday afternoon. 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Let's take a look at the closing numbers. A bunch of red ink once again. July corn down 11 and 3 quarters at 455 and 3 quarters. December corn at the low of the day down 10 and a quarter at 481 even. January corn down 9 and a quarter at 495 and a half. July soybeans double digits lower as well, down 15 and a half in the July, ending the day at 1177. November new crop soybeans down 12 and 3 quarters, closing at 1170 and 3 quarters, 3 cents off the low of the day. January soybeans down 12 and a quarter at 1183 and a quarter. New crop July wheat down 22 and a quarter cents at 635 and 3 quarters. July soybean meal up $1.80 a ton at $334.30. July oil up 22 cents a pound at $73.88. June live cattle up $1.82.5, closing the gate at $253.90. August live cattle up $1.80 at $239.87. June feeder cattle up $4.62, closing the week at $352.90. August feeder cattle up $3.45 at $361.45. June lean hogs down 77.5 cents, closing the week at $98.75. July lean hogs down $1.20 at $103.35. The Dow Jones down 455 points and trading. Crude oil is up $4.15 a barrel at $105.33. That's your closing market report on this Friday afternoon. Thanks to Champaign County Farm Bureau.
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6: 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Nice to see the sun today, up to 76. Partly cloudy tonight, low 63. Now, tomorrow, Saturday, starts out with scattered thunderstorms, maybe some hail and gusty winds in there. Cloudy rest of the day, high up to 82.
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Decatur's Country Home, 95Q. Did you see her last year at the State Fair, Megan Maroney? She had merch trailers all over Springfield. Man, I'm just thinking I could live off the percentage of the sales from the merchandise. There's Megan now. Beautiful things. Decatur's Country Home, 95Q. Ain't it beautiful?

0: low cash. Good thing it's payday. 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I don't know about you. It's gone before you get it, right? I know. Gas too. That's all I'm ever doing. Stopping for gas. Anyway, Luke Combs coming up. His days like this. 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And just song name, Gary, from Steven Wilson Jr. Next.
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5: 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State Senate Democrats have introduced an 8-bill package aimed at regulating AI before the legislative session ends on the 31st. The proposals have to do with issues including chatbot transparency, consumer data protections, AI use in schools, ticket buying bots, and safeguards for teens interacting with chatbots. Several of the bills have already advanced out of committee with bipartisan support. Cancer care specialists of Illinois, Decatur Memorial, and HSHS St. Mary's are inviting cancer survivors to celebrate National Cancer Survivors Day on the 30th at the Fairview Park Pavilion from 1 to 3. They'll have a barbecue, lunch, live music from Pizzazz, and chances for survivors and caregivers to connect with physicians, healthcare professionals, and volunteers. It's free to attend. 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
6: 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Beautiful. Partly cloudy tonight, low 63. Tomorrow, Saturday, scattered thunderstorms in the morning, which could include gusty winds and small hail, and cloudy rest of the day, warming up to 82.

0: Decatur's country home, 95Q, Gary from Stephen Wilson Jr. I'm Scott. You are? Well, coming up, I got Tyler Hubbard. He was our 95Q fan appreciation artist last year. 5'9" from Tyler. Don't forget, this year is a good one. Russell Dickerson, September 6th. Now, that's a Sunday. Labor Day weekend. I always say that. Well, coming up, Bailey Zimmerman. He's going to be at the State Fair in August. John Party, his song, Boots Off, which is about doing the nice day outside. I always do that. You're getting tired of that, aren't you? I'll stop. I promise. Be right back.
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16: 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After the rain this morning, which was nice, but sun now up to 76. Partly cloudy, low 63. Tomorrow, More rain with a scattered thunderstorm is possible in the morning. Could see gusty winds and small hail along with it. Warming, though, to 82.
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1: 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Welcome. It's Trish here with the Afternoon Drive. Somebody's married. We've got qualifying winners for the Indy 500, and the ACMs are coming up this Sunday. We've got a lot to talk about. It's awesome.

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0: One of the performers for our ACM Awards on Sunday, Ella Langley at Decatur's Country Home 95Q. Hey, happy Friday to you, friend. It's Trish. 75 in downtown, and it does look like we've got a chance for some severe weather this weekend. We're going to talk about those forecast details here in just a little bit, courtesy of Bob Ridings. And Lainey Wilson's married. Yeah, I didn't even know she was seeing anybody, but she is definitely married. I tell you, I live under a rock, but we got that coming up here a little bit later in the hour. We'll talk about that. And I want to say congratulations to our winners of the qualifiers this weekend for the Indy. Brent, Cameron, Crystal, David, Heather, John, Caleb, Nikki, Rachel, Shelby, they're all going to the qualifiers for the Indy 500 this weekend. And you still have a chance to be at the big race next weekend. Head on over to 95Q.com and get registered right now. That drawing happening on the 20th. So get on over there, get her done.
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2: This is R.J. Crace with your stories now, brought to you by Brentley and Earl Funeral Homes. State Senate Democrats have introduced an eight-bill package aimed at regulating AI before the legislative session ends on the 31st. The proposals have to do with issues including chatbot transparency, consumer data protections, AI use in schools, ticket-buying bots, and safeguards for teens interacting with chatbots. Several of the bills have already advanced out of committee with bipartisan support. Cancer care specialists of Illinois, Decatur Memorial, and HSHS St. Mary's are inviting cancer survivors to celebrate National Cancer Survivors Day on the 30th at the Fairview Park Pavilion from 1 to 3. They'll have a barbecue, lunch, live music from Pizzazz, and chances for survivors and caregivers to connect with physicians, healthcare professionals, and volunteers. It's free to attend. 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
0: 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They've got 1,000 vehicles to choose from in their family of dealerships. Clouds tonight down to 66. Our Saturday, we're looking at a chance for some isolated storms early in the day, which could include gusting winds and small hail. We'll see a high about 78, and then Saturday night, skies clear out, partially anyway, with a low of 65, partly cloudy with gusty winds on our Sunday with a high of 85.

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0: 75 in downtown Decatur. Good afternoon. Happy Friday. It's Trish with the Afternoon Drive. That's Morgan Wallen there. Could be our entertainer of the year at this Sunday's ACM Awards. We'll have to see about that. I'm going to head over to Facebook and put up a poll for you guys. I want to see who you think the winners are going to be Sunday. And then join me back on Facebook on Sunday as we watch the 61st Academy of Country Music Awards. They'll be at 7 p.m. It looks like Prime Video is going to be broadcasting exclusively a live stream there. And we're going to have performances from Lainey Wilson, Blake Shelton, Dan and Shay, Casey Musgraves, Miranda Lambert, Ella Langley, Riley Green. It's a huge night, one of my favorite nights of the year for country music and watching them. And I love all the collaborations that they come up with, and it's just a really fun night. So head over to Facebook and check out the graphic and let us know who you think the winners are in each one. And then make sure you, again, you join me right back on Facebook on Sunday.
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10: 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Cloudy tonight with a low of 66 degrees. Early tomorrow, we could see isolated storms that include gusty winds and small hail. We'll definitely keep an eye on the sky for you with that one. 78 for the high. Saturday night, skies clear out partially with a low of 65. Sunday, partly cloudy, gusty winds, a high of 85.
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0: Who's looking for that triple crown at Sunday's ACM Awards? Hey, how are you? It's Trish here with the Afternoon Drive, hanging with you till 7. Justin Moore and Zach John King on the way for you. You can always text in your requests at 217-423-9595. Want to say congratulations again to our winners for the qualifiers for the Indy 500 coming up over the weekend. Brent, Cameron, Crystal, David, Heather, John, Caleb, Nikki, Rachel, Shelby, they all scored tickets. We do still have a chance for you up for grabs to score tickets to the big race next weekend on the 24th, though, the Indy 500. We teamed up with Woods Basement Systems to make it happen for you. The drawing going to happen on the 20th. To get in on it, you got to get registered now. 95Q.com. Look at that forecast is on the way for you. And is your daily coffee habit making you more tired? We're going to talk about that in a bit, too.
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3: This is RJ Crace with your stories now, brought to you by Brintlinger and Earl Funeral Homes. Illinois State Police have released video from an April 22nd officer-involved shooting indicator involving 54-year-old Michael Bolliard. Police say he pointed a crossbow at officers. Investigators say DPD officers shot Bolliard after he allegedly threatened them inside a building on East William Street. The Macon County State's Attorney's Office has determined the officers were justified in using deadly force. Bolliard survived and is facing multiple felony charges. History of the Heartland is inviting the public to explore Decatur's history during the 7th Annual Historic Preservation Week showcase tomorrow. They'll have open houses, tours, museum exhibits, and presentations at historic sites across the city. 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Free trolley rides will connect downtown locations. Organizers say the event celebrates the people, places, and stories that have shaped Decatur and Macon County. 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
6: 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Cloudy overnight tonight with a low of 66. We'll see isolated storms early for our Saturday, which will include gusty winds, small hail, high about 78. Then Saturday night, skies are going to clear out partially with a low of 65. 85 on Sunday with partly cloudy skies and gusty winds.

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Yeah, it's another day in paradise whenever they're telling you your daily coffee habit is now actually making you more tired. Duh, I can drink two cups and go straight to a 2-hour nap.

0: Decatur's Country Home, 95Q. Happy Friday to you, friend. It's Trish here, hanging till 7. 77 in downtown right now. Going to get down to about 66 overnight tonight. We do have a chance for some severe weather in the morning tomorrow, so we'll talk about those forecast details in a little bit, right? But right now, we're going to talk about Miss Lainey Wilson. She's married. Yep, she got hitched last weekend to Devlin Duck Hodges. They got married Sunday at the Ruskin in Tennessee. Apparently, it happened inside a cave, because that's not extravagant at all. It took place on a cobblestone ledge at the foot of a waterfall. How beautiful, right? She arrived in a white horse-drawn carriage. If you could plan or dream up anything for your wedding, would you have ever thought of that? Because I would not have. But I guess when you're loaded like they are, you can do whatever you want. Her wedding dress apparently was just exquisite. It had Japanese cherry blossoms all around the neckline. He wore a mallard green suit with gold duck bolo tie. Can't wait to see the pictures for that. So I guess congratulations. I don't know why they really want to go do that married thing, but I'm not biased at all.
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4: 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Cloudy tonight with a low of 66 degrees, 78 for our Saturday, but it looks like we're going to see some isolated storms early that could include small hail and gusty winds, so we'll definitely keep an eye on that for you. Saturday night, skies clear partially with a low of 65. Sunday, partly cloudy with gusty winds and a high of 85. Looks like we'll have a rainy start to our week next week.
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4: 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Hey, how are you? It's Trish here with the Afternoon Drive. We're heading back down to Bob Ridings in Pena with Lee Stokes. If you're in the market for a new Ram, I hear they've got some great warranties on them right now.
5: They do. The new Ram 1500's got a 10-year, 100,000-mile powertrain warranty, as well as their 3-year, 36,000-mile bumper-to-bumper on them. 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We've got some with the Hemis, the 3.6-liter, and as well as the 3.0-liter, all different colors. We've got some in the forged blue metallic, the new green they have out. Come with a touchscreen, 14 inches in it. GT exhaust, so you're going to hear that Hemi whenever it starts up. They're all online at bobridingspainted.com. 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
4: All righty, Lee. Well, hopefully we'll send some folks your way to look at those beautiful Rams. Head on down to Bob Ridings in Pena. Have a great weekend, Lee.
5: 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Thank you.
6: This is RJ Crace with your Stories Now, brought to you by Brintley and Earl Funeral Homes. Environmental advocates are urging state lawmakers to pass the Power Act, saying stronger regulations are needed as new data center projects continue expanding across the state. Supporters are calling for more transparency about data centers, water and energy use, public hearings on proposed developments, and environmental impact reporting. Advocates are also criticizing what they describe as a lack of engagement from the governor's office on the issue. While lawmakers from both parties have expressed interest in regulating data centers, negotiations are ongoing in the bill has not received a formal vote. HSHS St. Mary's celebrated National Nurses Week by recognizing nurses and healthcare staff for their dedication to patient care and excellence in the nursing profession. The hospital announced their Nursing Exemplar Awards, honoring individuals who demonstrated leadership, education, mentorship, and exceptional bedside care. For a full list of winners, go to our website, nowdecatur.com.
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4: Your weather forecast at 95Q is being brought to you by Jesse Heating and Air, equipped to handle all your comfort needs. Cloudy tonight with a low of 66 degrees. We'll see some isolated storms early for our Saturday that could include some small hail and gusting winds. A high about 78, and then Saturday night, skies clear partially with a low of 65. Our Sunday, warmer with a high of 85, partly cloudy skies with gusty winds. Sunday night, 71.

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just a couple weeks away from the kickoff of the Macon County Fair. We're going to talk about that after Chris Jansen.

0: Raiders Country Home 95Q. Fun little song right there. How are ya? It's Trish. 78 in downtown. Gonna have a low of 66 overnight tonight. Maybe some showers tomorrow morning. We'll get a look at the forecast here in just a little bit. I say let's get all the rain and the showers and stuff out of the way because we're just a couple weeks away from the kickoff of the Macon County Fair, and we do not want rain there. Of course, all the usual fun, harness racing, the Fair Queen pageant, the rodeo, ITPA truck and tractor pulls, all the usual, plus the big country concert, Baker Blankenship, going to be here Thursday night. Doors open at 6. 7:30 is that showtime, and right now the tickets are buy one, get one free. So think about all of the people we hadn't heard of before that have come to the area and made it big. There's been a lot of them. It could be the exact same for this dude right here. So let's go out, show our love to Baker and to the Macon County Fair Board, and get your tickets right now. MaconCountyFair.com is where you can score them out. Again, buy one, get one free right now.
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1: I knew I'd see her around. I'd be at some party, she'd show up and I'd be walking out. 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I'd act

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We are now officially inside the weekend, my friend. Corey Kent and Co. Wetzel on the way. Look at the forecast coming up after Zach Thomas.

0: 77 in downtown Decatur. Welcome. It's Trisha with the Afternoon Drive. Looks like we're going to see a low about 66 overnight tonight. We'll look at that forecast here, courtesy of Jesse Heating and Air, in just a few moments. Again, I want to say congratulations to our winners of the qualifier tickets for the Indy 500 happening this weekend. Brent, Cameron, Crystal, David, Heather, John, Caleb, Nikki, Rachel, Shelby, they all scored tickets. And you do still have a chance to win tickets to the big rodeo, the Indy 500. It's on the 24th. We're doing the drawing on the 20th. So that means time is running out, my friend. Head over to 95Q.com right now and get registered, courtesy of Woods Basement Systems. You can go and experience the speed, the excitement, and the tradition of the Indy 500 in person if you haven't done it before. Woo! It's a lot of fun.
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0: Your weather forecast at 95Q being brought to you by Jesse Heating and Air, equipped to handle all your comfort needs. Cloudy tonight, down to 66. Isolated storms expected early for our Saturday. Could include some small hail, so we'll keep an eye on that for you. 78 for the high, 65 overnight tomorrow night with partially clearing skies. Then on Sunday, partly cloudy with gusty winds and a high of 85.

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0: just about the only dude not performing at the ACMs on Sunday. It's Luke Bryan at Decatur's Country Home 95Q. Of course, the only way we're going to be able to watch it on Sunday is through Prime Video, but follow along on Facebook. We're going to be doing a little watch party on there. I've got a poll up there right now, so you can go and chime in on who you think is winning in each category. It's generally a lot of fun, and hopefully you've got Prime Video and you can watch it. But otherwise, we'll keep you up to date on Facebook. So make sure you join us there this Sunday. It all kicks off at 7. All right, we're going to take a look at that forecast in just a bit. It looks like weather could get hairy tomorrow. Details coming up.
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